at church organ. The names of Raphael Vogel, Eddie Zheng, Alethea Teague, Jacob Gruss, Cicely DeMarco, Isaac Lee, Ethan Chow, and Alex Leonardi might not yet be as famous as that of Virgil Fox, but who knows? In time, they may be. I'm Michael Barone, here with Juilliard organ students in concerts up by the riverside, here on Pipe Dreams from American Public Media.

0: 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And now we're going to take you up by the Riverside to the Riverside Church on Manhattan's Upper West Side at 490 Riverside Drive. That's at 121st Street, if my calculations are correct. To get us rolling, a few words from the maestro himself, Paul Jacobs, Chair of Organ Studies at the Juilliard School. Here's Paul.
1: Thank you very much, ladies and gentlemen. It's a pleasure to see you all here this evening. I think you're going to enjoy what you hear. I know that the students are thrilled to present this unusual program, which includes some of the earliest music ever composed for a keyboard instrument from the 14th century. But we will traverse some of the more interesting organ literature throughout the centuries. And I think we're going to begin with Raphael Vogel. Let's welcome him.
0: Raphael Vogel from Passau, Germany, earned a master's degree from Juilliard in 2020 and just recently completed his DMA there. Raphael won prizes at international competitions in Switzerland, Russia, and the United States, and was recently appointed as the first ever artist in residence at the Cathedral of the Incarnation in Garden City, New York. And he's going to start us off with a transcription of the dramatic and haunted overture to the prototypical romantic opera Der Freischütz, The Marksman, music of Carl Maria von Weber, here up by the Riverside, performed by Raphael Vogel.

There we have the overture to the opera Der Freischütz, The Marksman, by Carl Maria von Weber, in which score we get a hint of the plot synopsis, wherein the marksman's lack of confidence leads him to a pact with the devil, which is secured in the haunted Wolf's Glen, but somehow, ultimately, the devil gets foiled and the hero gets the girl. All ends well, as does that music there. Recent Juilliard DMA graduate Raphael Fogel performed for us at the Riverside Church in New York City. Coming up next, Eddie Zhang, a total Juilliard artist who earned his bachelor's, master's, and artist diploma degrees there during studies with Paul Jacobs. Also went on to win awards at the Albert Schweitzer, Northeastern AGO Regional, and Manchikor International competitions, and has performed internationally

and is associate organist at St. Ignatius of Antioch Episcopal Church in New York City. At the time this concert was recorded, he was a guest organist at the Riverside Church, taking his place at the five-manual console of Riverside's immense Aeolian Skinner pipe organ to play one of the earliest keyboard pieces. It's an anonymous estampie found in the 14th century Robert's Bridge Codex. Our soloist here, Eddie Zhang.

might think of that as the first piece in the pipe organ's hit parade. It dates from the 14th century, an anonymous estampie found in the Roberts Bridge Codex. Eddie Zheng played for us at the Riverside Church, where this instrument of 220 ranks is maybe a bit more than might have been available to 14th century organists, but Eddie didn't use everything. He's now joined, though, at the Riverside console by fellow Juilliard student Alethea Teague, a California native and former student of David Ball at Christ Cathedral. She completed her undergraduate studies with Paul Jacobs at the Juilliard School recently. Ms. Teague and Mr. Zheng will collaborate in an organ duet, two players at one console. It's a piece by Englishman John Rutter, Variations, on an Easter theme, the hymn O Filii et Filiae, O Sons and Daughters, let us sing up by the riverside.

For two to play. That's how Englishman Thomas Tompkins titled one of the earliest organ duets, but we've just heard one of the more modern ones from English composer John Rutter, Variations on the Easter Hymn O Filii et Filiae, with plenty of notes requiring four hands and 4 feet. These have been provided by two Juilliard students, Alethea Teague and Eddie Zheng, recorded at the Riverside Church on Manhattan's Upper West Side, where we are featuring today a group of Paul Jacobs students in concert. There's also a YouTube version of this program if you want to watch them. Not sure you get all the footwork, but it's interesting. Information about the church's 220-rank Aeolian Skinner organ and background on our performers and composers and information about organ studies at Juilliard can be accessed on our program page 2638 at pipedreams.org. And we're only really just getting started. I'm Michael Barone. We are up by the Riverside at the Riverside Church, quite specifically, with more to come here on Pipe Dreams from American Public Media, where Marco Jimenez, an organist, pianist, violinist, and composer, as well as a cross-enrollment student at both the Juilliard School and Columbia University, comes to the stage now. He is joined by Juilliard student colleague and violist Bowie Ma for a performance of a splendid new composition of his own. In this world premiere performance, it is titled The Light Beyond Our Stars, a poem to the cosmos.

Magical and Mesmerizing, a brand new composition by Marco Jimenez titled The Light Beyond Our Stars, in a performance at Manhattan's Riverside Church with Hong Kong-born violist and interpretive dancer Bowie Ma, teaming up with her organ-playing Juilliard composer colleague Marco Jimenez to present this work's world premiere. It's one of the most beautiful new pieces that I've heard in quite some while. And as I said, you can watch the performance and see the interpretive dancing involved. There's a YouTube attached, and you can find more information about it and a link to it at pipedreams.org. It's at about 38 minutes into the program. But we continue here, wrapping up this hour of Juilliard student performances at the Riverside Church with Pennsylvania native and recent Juilliard graduate Jacob Grus, who plays a piece by a famous and ill-starred French virtuoso, Jean de Messier. Jacob took both the first and audience prizes at the 27th Albert Schweitzer competition a little while ago. He is engaged in graduate studies now at Yale University, but here he is as a Juilliard student still. This is the triumphal poem of praise, Te Deum, Opus 11 by Jean de Messier.

quite grand and boisterous. The Te Deum by Jean de Messier, in a performance by Jacob Grus at the Riverside Church in New York City. This is part of a concert featuring students of Paul Jacobs at New York's Juilliard School. It's always something more to know, and, well, you can discover it with links on our program page. More background on our composers and performers, the instrument, and keeping in mind that though the music you have heard today is not commercially available and is nearly uniquely provided to you via Pipe Dreams here, the artists themselves do have online audio in many cases, and you can find links to them and their websites at pipedreams.org via this program number 2638. Students of Paul Jacobs at the Juilliard School performing up by the riverside here on Pipe Dreams from American Public Media. Thanks to Sasha von Ertzen, who is head of media engineering at the Juilliard School, for providing our audio today. Pipe Dreams is supported in loving memory of Lucinda and Wesley Dudley by their family. 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John Kuntz is my associate producer, doing all the hard work behind the scenes. Michael Osborne is technical director. And in most markets, we do continue with more Juilliard student performances at the Riverside Church in our second hour. But if that's not the case where you are listening, you can access the additional programming online at pipedreams.org. But meanwhile, I hope you've enjoyed the music we've shared here and that you'll stay tuned for more fine listening.

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A bit of Bach to welcome you back as we continue up by the riverside. Some more music from Manhattan's landmark Riverside Church on the Upper West Side. I'm Michael Barone. This is American Public Media's Pipe Dreams. Today, mostly highlighting performances by Juilliard School students of Paul Jacobs, who presented a concert at this one of the most famous churches in New York City, famous because it is truly a landmark. Its stately Carillon Tower is easily available high up on the Hudson River Bluff at 121st Street. It's just south of Grant's tomb. This was a church established by John D. Rockefeller and family, with famous preachers including Harry Emerson Fosdick and Robert J. McCracken. But for some of us, the Riverside Church also is famous for its pipe organ, and for several of its former organists, principal amongst them, the late Virgil Fox, who served Riverside from 1946 to 1965 and oversaw the expansion of the Aeolian Skinner instrument from the original 119-rank Hook and Hastings organ, expanded up to 183 ranks during Fox's tenure, and he recorded several still-available albums, one of encores containing that trio sonata movement by J.S. Bach that you enjoyed moments ago. Though Fox, later in his career, concentrated on Bach, Mr. Fox also had specialized in what we might call bonbons, pieces of graceful melodiousness, beautifully simple and simply beautiful, such as this next, an arrangement of a song by 18th-century English composer William Boyce. Pianist Harold Bauer had made a transcription of it for piano in the 1940s, and Virgil Fox further adapted it to the organ. You should know that the beautiful melody that you hear in the opening pages is played by the feet on the pedals. Enjoy, by William Boyce, Ye Sweet Retreat.

I'm not sure that 18th century Englishman William Boyce ever imagined his melody Ye Sweet Retreat ever sounding quite like that, but thanks to pianist Harold Bauer for its original transcription and Virgil Fox for arranging it to the organ, specifically the organ at the Riverside Church, which we are hearing. A performance from an album of encores by Virgil Fox issued by RCA nearly 70 years ago. I do sort of wish that young organists today would include a bit more music of that sort in their concert repertoire. Well, one last excerpt back to Bach and a typical Foxian, very unperiod style interpretation of this so-called little G minor fugue, which here certainly does not sound at all diminutive.

a big rendition of Bach's Little G Minor Fugue, played by Virgil Fox on the Aeolian Skinner organ, then quite new, at the Riverside Church, from an RCA Red Seal album of encores. Well, that was then, and this is now, or nearly so. I'm returning to our Riverside Church concert performances by Juilliard School students of Paul Jacobs, who were recorded back in March of 2025. Cicely DeMarco is our next player. She earned her bachelor's degree at Juilliard in 2023 and her master's in 2025. Now is working towards an artist diploma, and brings us some lighthearted music from 1911 by English composer John Ireland, which he titles, quite appropriately, Capriccio.

It was lighthearted at its beginning, but rather bold and boisterous in those final moments. Capriccio by John Ireland, an important English composer from the first half of the 20th century. His music performed by Cicely DeMarco, a student at the Juilliard School, working on her artist's diploma with Paul Jacobs. Heard there in concert at New York City's Riverside Church. Students, it seems, always have to grapple with the money needs of their education. As a student, Henri Tomasi earned money playing piano in cafes, brothels, and cinemas while a student at the Conservatoire in Paris in the 1920s. He went on to be conductor of radio orchestras in French Indochina in the 1930s and later in Paris also. During all this time, he was also composing. His music, both cosmopolitan and colorful, and this next score from 1982, titled Holy Week in Cusco, was inspired by the annual procession in that city in southern Peru, where the patron of the city is venerated, the Lord of Tremors, which is a statue of Jesus believed to have had a salutary influence during an earthquake back in 1650. This piece is scored for organ and trumpet and is dedicated to trumpeter Maurice André. Our trumpet soloist is Juilliard student Vincent Yim from Hong Kong, in consort with organist Isaac Lee, a doctoral student at Juilliard. So imagine your own scenario while listening to Henri Tomasi's portrayal of Holy Week in Cusco.

A piece evoking an exotic and colorful Holy Monday procession in Peru that was Holy Week in Cusco by Henri Tomasi. Our featured trumpeters, Vincent Yim, joined up with organist Isaac Lee, both of them students at the Juilliard School and in concert at the Riverside Church in New York City. You can learn a bit more about Henri Tomasi and Isaac Lee, a native of Singapore, and the other composers and performers on our program. Check out program 2638 online at pipedreams.org. We have all sorts of links there. But don't go away. Our music continues here. I'm Michael Barone, very delighted to be sharing these young talents with you on Pipe Dreams today from American Public Media.

I wonder whether the words sweet sorrow are at all adequate to describe that slow movement from the Third Organ Symphony of Louis Vierne. It was composed in 1911, the same year as the Ireland Capriccio, which you heard at the top of this hour. Mr. Vierne's piece casting a totally different emotional image. California native Ethan Chow drew on some of the richly romantic and emotion-provoking registers of the Riverside Church organ by Aeolian Skinner, creating true lyric poetry. Ethan was an organ scholar at Christ Cathedral in Garden Grove, California, before enrolling at Juilliard. And we heard from another former Christ Cathedral organ scholar at Juilliard, Alethea Teague, who performed in our first hour when she teamed up with a fellow Juilliard student, Eddie Zhang. But here Alethea has a silent accompanist, dancer Kaylee Sin, whom you can watch if you check out the YouTube version of this concert. But for us, Alethea plays a solo, the first two movements from New York composer Calvin Hampton's Five Dances, which are first the primitives, and then at the

graceful and fluid music, which does make you think you might be at the ballet, which is the title of that piece. Brute Force of the First Movement fulfills its title, The Primitives. These are the first two of five dances by American composer Calvin Hampton. A brilliant and iconoclastic talent, a fixture on the New York scene in the 70s and early 80s. Gone but still revered, Calvin's music there played by Alethea Teague, another one of the students of Paul Jacobs at the Juilliard School, heard in concert at the Riverside Church. John Weaver served first at Holy Trinity Lutheran Church and later at Madison Avenue Presbyterian Church, Midtown in New York City. He also taught at the Curtis Institute in Philadelphia and at the Juilliard School. Happily, the younger generation knows this piece and plays it quite brilliantly. Here is Alex Leonardi, who is a master's student at Juilliard and organ scholar at Trinity Church Wall Street. Recorded here at the Riverside Church, this is the Passacaglia on a theme of John Dunstable by New York City composer John Weaver.

Really exploring many of the resources on the magnificent 220-rank Aeolian Skinner organ at the Riverside Church in New York City by a former New York City organist and former Juilliard School professor, the late John Weaver. That piece, Passacaglia on a Theme of John Dunstable, performed by current-day Juilliard student Alex Leonardi, who is studying with present-day Juilliard professor Paul Jacobs, who previously himself was a student of John Weaver. And Dr. Weaver's own premiere performance of that piece, recorded in San Francisco back in 1984, can be found in the Pipe Dreams archive. Just a little hint. All the connections we have. Not surprising, given the incredible history of organs and organ music, a wide variety of which we have explored today. Thanks to Paul Jacobs and his talented students. And again, thanks to Juilliard's audio engineer, Sascha van Aertsen, for today's audio, which also is featured in the YouTube video of this entire concert that you can find online through a link from us, as well as lots of background information. We're at pipedreams.org. This is program 2638, up by the Riverside, which is a fun place to be if you happen to be in Manhattan. It's a glorious building with glorious music made in it. Our Pipe Dreams program is supported in loving memory of Lucinda and Wesley Dudley by their family. 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Thanks to John Kuntz, my associate producer, always doing good work and getting very little credit for it. Thank you, John. Michael Osborne is our technical director today, and for American Public Media and for Pipe Dreams, and representing the many marvelous people, players, builders, and composers who make so vivid this realm of the King of Instruments. On their behalf, I'm Michael Barone, and I thank you for listening.

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Welcome back to our late Sunday evening classics. Raymond Jones here till midnight. Peter Van de Graaff following at the midnight hour. Music of Ray Vaughan Williams to begin this portion of our program. We're going to hear The Mask, The Bridal Day from Fairchild of Beauty. We'll have as our narrator John Hopkins, along with baritone Philip Smith, the joyful company of singers, and the Britten Sinfonia, all conducted by Alan Tung. Here's The Mask, The Bridal Day from Ralph Vaughan Williams.

Early, before the world's light-giving lamp, his golden beam upon the hills doth spread, having dispersed the night's uncheerful damp. 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

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Never had man more joyful day than this, whom heaven would hear.

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Never had man more joyful day than this, whom heaven would heap with bliss. Make feast, therefore, now all this livelong day. This day forever to me holy is. Pour out the wine without restraint or stay. Pour not by cups, but by the bellyful. Pour out to all that will, and sprinkle all the posts and walls with wine, that they may sweat and drunken be withal. Crown ye God Bacchus with a coronal, and Hymen also crown with wreaths of vine, and let the graces dance unto the rest, for they can do it best. The whiles the maidens do their carol sing, to which the woods shall answer and their echo ring. Hark! How the minstrels gin to shrill aloud their merry music that resounds from far, the pipe, tabor, and the trembling crowd that well agree withouten breach or jar. But most of all the damsels do delight when they their timbrels smite, and thereunto do dance and carol sweet that all the senses they do ravish quite. The whiles the boys run up and down the street, crying aloud with strong, confused noise, as if it were one voice, Hymen, Io, Hymen, Hymen, they do shout, that even to the heavens their shouting shrill doth reach, and all the firmament doth fill, to which the people, standing all about, as in approvance do thereto applaud, and loud advance her Lord, and evermore they Hymen, Hymen sing, that all the woods them answer and their echo ring.

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Do ye write it down, that ye forever it remember may. 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Ring ye the bells to make it wear away, and bonfires make all day. 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

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Then I thy sovereign praises loud will sing, that all the woods may answer and your echo ring.

Sunday Evening Classics bringing you The Mask, The Bridal Day from Fairchild of Beauty. Music of Ray Vaughan Williams featuring narrator John Hopkins, baritone Philip Smith, the Joyful Company of Singers, and the Britten Sinfonia, Alan Tongue conducting. Here on WHRO-FM. As we set sail with Un Barque sur l'Océan, Ship on the Ocean, from Maurice Ravel, with the New York Philharmonic led by Pierre Boulez.

Pierre Boulez and the New York Philharmonic in Maurice Ravel's Embarque sur l'Océan, Ship on the Ocean, on a Sunday night on 90.3 WHRO-FM Digital Norfolk, 89.9 WHRJ Digital, Gloucester Courthouse, 98.3 WHRF Digital, Belhaven. Raymond Jones here till midnight, Peter Van de Graaff following me at the midnight hour. And from Franz Schubert, by way of an orchestration by Franz Liszt, comes the Wanderer Fantasy. George Bolette to Wandering Around the Keyboard, and the London Philharmonic, conducted by Sir George Schulte.

pianist George Bolette and the London Philharmonic under Sir George Scholte teaming up there for the music of Schubert as arranged for piano and orchestra by Franz Liszt, The Wanderer Fantasy, on this Sunday evening on WHRO-FM. As we're into the autumn season of the year, here's the autumnal poem for violin and orchestra by Ottorino Respighi. Lydia Mortkovich, our violinist, Sir Edward Downes conducting the BBC Philharmonic.

Violinist Lydia Mortkovich and the BBC Philharmonic under Sir Edward Downes for Ottorino Respighi's autumnal poem on this autumn Sunday night here on WHRO-FM. As we spend some time in The Enchanted Garden, it's music of that master of English light music, Eric Coates, and it's played here by the London Philharmonic, conducted by Barry Wordsworth.

Well, there we have spent exactly 21 minutes and 6 seconds in the Enchanted Garden, courtesy of that master of English light music, Eric Coates. The London Philharmonic Orchestra was conducted by Barry Wordsworth, doing it on 90.3 WHRO-FM Digital Norfolk, 89.9 WHRJ Digital Gloucester Courthouse, 98.3 WHRF Digital Belhaven. Raymond Jones thanking you for being with me on a Sunday night. I'll be back tomorrow night at 9 following performance today for some Monday night classics. Peter Vandegraaff standing by to take us through the wee hours of the night and on toward dawn. Thanks as always to your terrific member support.

In just a few minutes, we'll be listening to the symphony that came just before the London Symphonies of Haydn. I'm Peter Vantigraff, first with this piece called Blue Moonlight. It's by the American composer Dana Zuse, and it's played by Sarah Davis Buechner.

Title of that piece is Blue Moonlight. It's by Dana Seuss, and it was played by Sarah Davis Buchner. We have some Haydn coming up. We have some colored music, more colored music. Blue and green, the colors represented ahead. Here is the symphony that came just before the London Symphonies of Haydn. Symphony number 91. It was actually written for a Paris concert series, not one of the Paris symphonies, but here's the Orpheus Chamber Orchestra in Haydn's 91st symphony.

There we heard the Orpheus Chamber Orchestra and one of the late symphonies of Joseph Haydn, Symphony No. 91 in E-flat. Now, blue music. Let's begin with this song by Hans Pfitzner. Are the heavens in spring so blue? This is Christoph Prigardian with Rudolf Janssen Piano.

Is the sky, therefore, in spring so blue is a literal title of that song by Hans Pfitzner. We have more blue-inspired music in just a moment. That was Christoph Prégardian, tenor, and Rudolf Janssen, piano. American composer Michael Torkey wrote a whole series of pieces which were inspired by colors. And here's one of them. It's called Bright Blue Music. Baltimore Symphony, David Zinman at the podium.

David Zinman conducting the Baltimore Symphony in that music by the American composer Michael Torkey. He called that bright blue music. More blue music, but actually the title of this piece is Blue and Green Music. And it's by another American composer. Her name is Victoria Bond. This is not for orchestra, but rather for string quartet. And here is the Cassatt String Quartet, specializing in writing music by women composers.

That was the Cassatt String Quartet, named after the painter Mary Cassatt, in music of Victoria Bond. Blue and green music, as we've been hearing music inspired by blue particularly, but colors. We have one more example here. This is a song by Johannes Brahms, and it's called Meine Liebe ist grün. My love is green, referring to the green of leaves on a bush. Here is Edith Mati, soprano, and Gerard Weiss, piano.

0: Johannes Brahms lavished much attention on music for the voice. In fact, two-thirds of his music is for the human voice. And that's one of his many, many songs. Meine Liebe ist grün. My love is green. That was Edith Mati soprano and Gerard Weiss piano.
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0: I'm your host and companion, Peter Van de Graaff, and in just a few minutes I'm going to share with you a suite from a ballet by the French composer Edouard Lalot. And there was another composer, a very young man at the time, who was at the premiere of this ballet we'll be hearing, named Claude Debussy, who went crazy for the music. I'll tell you the story in just a little bit, but first let's hear some music by a young Claude Debussy, an intermezzo for cello and piano. It's virtually unknown music by that composer. Juliette Erlin is the cellist.

most likely, even if you love the music of Debussy, you've never heard that piece before. Little-known intermezzo for cello and piano. Kevin Affat was the pianist, and the cellist was Juliette Erlin. Thank you so much for tuning in. Featured work ahead will be the Oboe Concerto by a professional oboist composer. Her name is Ruth Gipps. We'll get to that in a bit. And some other music for oboe. But right now we have this, a suite from a ballet by Édouard Lalo, a 19th century French composer, best known probably for his Symphonie Espagnole. But he wrote a ballet in 1882, Mideast inspired, called Namuna. Debussy was at the premiere. He went so crazy for the music that apparently the police had to come in and take him out. He was being so vociferous in his applause and yelling of bravos, etc. Here is a suite from that ballet by Lalo. It's performed by the French Radio Television Orchestra, conducted by Jean Martinon.

Jean-Marc Tidon conducted the French Radio Television Orchestra, that suite from the ballet Namuna by Édouard Lado. Here is some music by Claude Debussy from 1910. This is for arranged for oboe and piano. Heinz Holliger plays it with Anton Kerniak at the piano, and it's simply called A Little Piece.

Heinz Holliger, oboe, Anton Kerniak, piano, and the petite pièce, the little piece, that's what it is, music of Claude Debussy. Before we listen to the oboe concerto of Ruth Gipps, here is an oboe partita, or suite, by Georg Philipp Telemann. Paul Goodwin plays oboe here with Nigel North Lutz and some friends.

Paul Goodwin oboe, Nigel North lute, some other players as well. That Oboe Partita, or Suite Number 2, by Georg Philipp Telemann from his Little Chamber Music. Larger work now for oboe and orchestra. This is by a professional oboist. Her name is Ruth Gipps, and her oboe concerto is heard here with Juliana Koch, oboe, and the BBC Philharmonic led by Rumon Gamba.

Juliana Koch, oboe, BBC Philharmonic, Rumon Gamba conducting the Oboe Concerto by English composer Ruth Gipps. Another English composer here. This takes us back in time, though, to about the time of, well, a little before Mozart. His name is James Nares. I think that's how you say his last name. N-A-R-E-S. A little dance called a gavotte.

0: music by an English composer, and I have to tell you, sort of pulling the curtain back on the radio world here, the hardest language to know how to pronounce something is English, even if you're a native English speaker, because there's no rules. So is that composer's last name Naris? Is it Naris? Is it Nares? I don't know. N-A-R-E-S. He's also very, very little known. Anyway, he wrote that Gavotte, a dance from one of his harpsichord suites, and Julian Perkins performed it.
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0: I'm delighted to say that I'll be playing for you a recording with Isaac Stern Violin and the Beethoven Concerto in just a few minutes. First, though, I'm also thrilled that I'll be sharing with you one of my favorite dance forms. It's called a chaconne, a variations form. And let's first hear this chaconne from the ballet The Elements, about the creation of the world, by André Cardinal des Touches.

Christopher Hogwood with the Academy of Ancient Music and the Chaconne, which concludes the ballet The Elements by a French Baroque composer named André Cardinal des Touches. Isaac Stern in just a few minutes with Beethoven's Violin Concerto. Here is the Chaconne by Jean-Baptiste Lully. Typically, a Chaconne would end a ballet or an opera, the culminating dance of an event such as that. This is from the opera Phaéton, and Reinhard Goebel leads Musica Antiqua of Cologne.

As you heard there, a shakan, a dance in triple meter, with a continually repeating bass pattern. In the early English world, it was also called a ground, but that shakan comes from the opera Phaéton by Jean-Baptiste Lully, and that was the Musica Antiqua of Cologne, and the conductor was Reinhard Goebel. One more shakan, and then on to Beethoven. This comes from the opera La Princesse de Navarre, and from a complete recording, Nicholas McGuigan conducts, music of Rameau.

abrupt cutoff in that recording. That's a Chacon from The Princess of Navarre, an opera by Rameau. And now to one of the masterpieces for violin and orchestra. Beethoven played the violin early on in his career. He was best known as a pianist, but in his local youth orchestra in Bonn, Germany, he was a violinist. And so he knew something about the instrument when he wrote the piece we're going to hear right now, which is regarded as one of the great violin concertos. Leonard Bernstein conducts the New York Philharmonic. Isaac Stern is the soloist. This is Beethoven's D major violin concerto.

Leonard Bernstein conducted the New York Philharmonic, and that group accompanied violinist Isaac Stern, as we heard one of the most beloved of all violin concertos there, the D major by Beethoven. Here is a Goldberg variation by Bach, played by Peter Jan Belder.

0: Peter Jan Belder playing from the Bach Goldberg Variations.
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0: I'm Peter Van de Graaff. Usually when I program music, I like to have some direction, some theme to tie things together. But in this case, no theme whatsoever. Every piece is completely separate from the others. We'll be listening to a symphonic poem by Bedřich Smetana in a few minutes. We have the Romantic Sonata by a Mexican composer. We have a concert allegro by a Russian pianist composer. So a little bit of everything here. Let's begin in the Italian Renaissance by Giovanni Palestrina. Jubilate Deo. Praise God with the Sistine Chapel Choir.

Rejoice in the Lord. That is a motet by Giovanni Palestrina with the Sistine Chapel Choir. A little bit of everything here for you. Let us listen to a symphonic poem by Bedřich Smetana from a collection of six, a cycle of poems, which he called Mavlast, or My Fatherland. And this particular one is called From Bohemia's Meadows and Forests, as we listen to the Chicago Symphony with a Czech conductor at the podium. His name is Rafael Kubelik.

You may have heard of the symphonic poem called The Moldau. That is part of a collection of symphonic poems by the Czech composer Bedřich Smetana, known collectively as Mavlast, My Fatherland. Well, that was another one of those poems that we just heard. Not as well known as The Moldau, but it's called From Bohemia's Meadows and Forests. And we heard there the Chicago Symphony, conducted by Rafael Kubelik. Let's listen now to something else completely unrelated to what just came. By the way, we have a romantic sonata by a Mexican composer in just a moment. But here is a German dance from the Kirchhoff 571 set by Mozart. And this is with Vienna Concertus Musicus.

Nicholas Arnoncourt conducting that music of Mozart. It's one of his German dances. Andres Segovia, great Spanish guitarist, had a close relationship with, well, many of the great composers of his day, and included the Mexican composer Manuel Ponce, who wrote for him the Sonata Romántica, the Romantic Sonata. And this performance is with that great guitarist, Andres Segovia.

The Romantic Sonata, Sonata Romántica, by the Mexican composer Manuel Ponce, as recorded by the artist who commissioned the piece, who gave its premiere, Andrés Segovia. Here now is the Concert Allegro by Russian pianist-composer Felix Blumenfeld.

pianist Yevgeny Soifertis and the BBC Scottish Symphony, led by Alexander Titov, the Concert Allegro by Russian pianist-composer Felix Blumenfeld. As we've been jumping all over musically, nothing to tie things together this hour, let's do so once again with something from Elizabethan England by an anonymous composer. It's called A Merry Mood.

0: That's a well-titled piece, a happy little tune called A Merry Mood by an anonymous Elizabethan English composer.
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0: Thank you very much for being with me. Peter Vandegrift is my name, and we have some music by Haydn coming up and some Malcolm Arnold now and later. The now is the Serenade, Opus 50, Malcolm Arnold's work for guitar and chamber orchestra, Odair Assad, with the Cordoba Orchestra led by Leo Brouwer.

Serenade, Opus 50 by Malcolm Arnold. Odair Assad with the Cordoba Orchestra led by Leo Brower. Later on, we're going to hear some music of Malcolm Arnold, which he wrote for a film, and we have some Joseph Haydn to listen to now, one of his many, many quartets. In fact, this is from recordings made of all the quartets with the Angelus Quartet. And we'll hear the Opus 55, number 3 in B-flat major.

One of the quartets of Joseph Haydn, his Opus 55, number 3 in B flat, from recordings of all the Haydn quartets on some 21 different CDs by the Angelus String Quartet. From a string quartet to a guitar, string quartet to a guitar quartet. This is from the Estampas from Federico Moreno Torroba and Los Romeros perform.

four members of one family on guitars, Los Romeros, playing that Estampa by Federico Moreno Torroba. Liner notes say it all here. You name it, Malcolm Arnold has done it. He wrote so much music in so many different genres. Of course, famous symphonies, also concertos, overtures, ballets, chamber music, music for band, quite famous, music for children. He also wrote some 100, actually a little more than 100 scores for feature films and documentaries, along with also music for radio and television and theater. But we're going to hear what may be his best-known film score for it. In fact, he won an Oscar. And it's called The Bridge on the River Kwai, 1957 music. Ironically, it's famous not for anything that he wrote, but he quotes extensively the Colonel Bogie March, written by one Kenneth J. Alford in 1914. But then Malcolm Arnold incorporates his own River Kwai March, and of course there's a lot more music that is original. We're going to hear a suite now from The Bridge on the River Kwai of Malcolm Arnold as Richard Hickox conducts the London Symphony.

Suite from a film score which won the Oscar in 1957 called The Bridge on the River Kwai. That was written by the English composer Sir Malcolm Arnold. And we heard the London Symphony Orchestra, Richard Hickox, conducting. Yevgeny Kisin now plays a Chopin prelude.

0: Yevgeny Kisin performing the fourth prelude, Opus 28 by Chopin.
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2: And a very good morning to you. 5 o'clock, the time. Dwight Davis joining you on this, Monday, September 28th. The month fast coming to a close. And none too soon, if you consider the weather that we've had. However, all of that is now in the past. Here is your forecast for today. Mostly sunny, high of 76 degrees, and light west winds. Quite a change from what we've had. No watches, warnings, advisories, or anything like that posted for today. Tonight, some clouds, low around 64. Tomorrow, mostly sunny, high of 77. Sunshine and 80 on Wednesday. We'll move to 84 on Thursday, 86 on Friday, and then back to 75 for a high on Saturday. So the weekend's looking good, and the lead up to the weekend's looking great, too. Nary a drop of rain in the forecast, and there are no more flooding advisories, though it is possible to get some nuisance flooding maybe this morning, but it'll be negligible. So a sunny week as we bid farewell to September and welcome October already. Yeah. All right. Here's music of Handel from his Water Music, the third suite.

And there we have some water music, the third suite in which the brass sits out. Third suite of water music with members of Boston Baroque and Martin Perlman, the conductor. Handel's music, of course, 11 minutes after 5 o'clock the time. The skies are cloudy at the moment, but we're going to get sunshine later on today. These clouds will break up. It's 62 degrees right now. High today around 76, mostly sunny, beautiful day, good drying out day. Here's some more water music. The English composer Frank Bridge wrote a suite called The Sea. And the third movement is the slow movement of the suite. It's called Moonlight. Here's the Long Beach Symphony Orchestra with Joanne Folletta conducting.

From the suite The Sea by Frank Bridge, we've heard the slow movement titled Moonlight. Wonderful evocation of moonlight on the sea. The Long Beach Symphony, conducted by Joanne Folletta. The moon's out there, but you can't see it. It's hidden by the clouds, but those clouds will break up later today. Cloudy skies now, sunny skies later. 62 now, 76 later on today. Let's go from the sea onto the land and into grandmother's garden. Here are some piano pieces by Amy Beach from a suite from Grandmother's Garden, each of these individual movements representing a flower. Let's start off with the morning glories. Here's pianist Virginia Eskin.

Well, there you are, a bouquet of flowers from Grandmother's Garden, the name of the suite. And we heard some movements performed here by pianist Virginia Eskin. It's music by the American composer Amy Beach, or as you will find her designated in the old music history books, Mrs. H.H.A. Beach. We call her Amy now. It's 29 minutes before 6. Skies are cloudy. 62 degrees out there. Feels good. The dew point's down. Humidity's down. Barometer's rising. And we're not worried about the tides anymore. Let's head off to Germany, thanks to Moritz Moszkowski. Moszkowski wrote a suite for orchestra called From Foreign Lands, each movement depicting a country. Let us hear from that suite, Germany and Poland.

And so it ends, not quite resolved. The movement Poland from the Suite from Foreign Lands, and that was preceded by Germany. Two selections from the music of Moritz Moszkowski, his orchestral suite from Foreign Lands, and performed by the Polish Radio Symphony, Antoni Witt conducting. It is now 18 minutes before 6. Cloudy skies at the moment. Sunshine, though, coming up today with a high of 76 degrees later on. Lovely day. Dry out sort of day. Light winds for a change. Tomorrow, sunny, high of 77. We'll get to 80 Wednesday, mid-80s Thursday and Friday. Back to the 70s Saturday. Nary a raindrop or a flood advisory in the forecast for the next few days. Here's some music by a Polish-born composer, Frédéric Chopin. This, the Barcarolle, with pianist Van Cliburn.

digging back into the archives. Pianist Van Cliburn playing here the Barcarolle by Frédéric Chopin. Chopin wrote a lot of mazurkas, several waltzes, and polonaises, but only one Barcarolle, and that was it. 8 minutes before six, we have a car that won't go. It's off to the shoulder, 564 westbound near Ward's Corner, but that's a well-traveled road, so even though it's off to the left shoulder, it may cause folks to slow down, and rightly so. So 564 westbound disabled vehicle on the shoulder. Well, let's do the obvious and play another Barcarolle, which is usually called the Barcarolle. It's from the Tales of Hoffmann. Here's an instrumental version of the aria sung, or the duet sung by the two ladies in the gondola.

Victor Barcaro from the Tales of Hoffman, Eugenia Zuckerman flute, Alan Vogel, the oboist, those two taking the vocal lines, Dennis Helmrich at the piano. 4 minutes before six, we have clear skies, cloudy skies, clear skies to come. Sunny day mostly today, a high of 76 with light westerly winds. Here's some more music by Offenbach, keyboard music, as a matter of fact, a polka.

0: Well, it sounds like a waltz, but waltzes and polkas are both in triple time. This is a polka mazurka, actually, by Jacques Offenbach, titled Madeleine. And we heard Marco Solini at the piano. This is WHRO FM Digital Norfolk, WHRJ Digital Gloucester Courthouse, WHRF Digital Belhaven.
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0: Thank you, Barry Graham. It is now a minute after 6 o'clock. Skies are cloudy, and it is 62 degrees, but the sun's going to break through those clouds later on today. A high of 76 expected today, and we'll have light winds. I'll say that again, light winds. Always nice to see the winds calm down, especially after the weekend that we've had, or close to a week of that unsettled weather. Anything else to tell you? No, traffic's looking pretty good. Let's see, the railroad crossings. Anybody blocking anything anywhere this morning? Nope, looking clear. Okay, so your drive into work is unimpeded by trains or flooding. Good news. Be careful. Here's music of Wilhelm Friedemann Bach.

And there we have a symphony, Sinfonia in D, by Wilhelm Friedemann Bach with this Carl Philipp Emanuel Bach Chamber Orchestra and conductor Hartmut Hintschen. Here on WHRO FM, WHRJ, WHRF, Dwight Davis with you on this Monday morning. So far, cloudy Monday morning, but the sun will be in evidence later on. What time's the sun come up? Let me check on that for you. 62 degrees right now, by the way. Sunrise at... the screen's slow to respond this morning. There we go. Sunrise at 6:58. All right, 6:58. Getting closer to 7 all the time. From Mauro Giuliani, here's one of his pieces for guitar. This is the Polonaise finale to the Guitar Concerto No. 1 by Giuliani. John Williams, the guitarist, not the composer-conductor, John Williams, guitarist with the Australian Chamber Orchestra.

0: One of many guitar pieces, or pieces for guitar and orchestra, by Mauro Giuliani, the Polonaise movement, from his Guitar Concerto No. 1. John Williams, the guitarist with the Australian Chamber Orchestra. This is member-supported WHRO FM, WHRJ, WHRF. 21 minutes after 6 o'clock the time.
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0: Let's change gears here. We'll go from guitar music to music for basset horn. Basset horn, a low register clarinet. And this is a work for basset horn. The title is misleading. It is a suite from the Divertimento for basset horn, but performed on oboe, clarinet, and bassoon to approximate the basset horn sound. It's music by Jerzy Drzecki.

Some happy music there by a composer named Jerzy Drzewiecki. The title here, A Suite from Divertimento for Basset Horn. That's the title on the recording. The performance by the Novak Trio. And the time is 6:30. 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Cloudy right now, sunshine later on. 61 degrees right now with a high of 76 predicted for today. Our highs will be in the 70s today and tomorrow, 80 Wednesday and mid-80s Thursday and Friday. No rain in the forecast, and there are no warnings, advisories, or things like that regarding the tides this morning. Here's a slice of wedding cake. It is a Valse Caprice by Camille Saint-Saëns for piano and orchestra. Wedding cake.

Wedding Cake, that's the name of this piece by Camille Saint-Saëns. He wrote it for piano and orchestra, a little valse caprice. Performance of the slice of cake here by pianist Joel Fan and the Northwest Sinfonietta, Christophe Chenard, conducting. The time is 23 minutes before 7. Skies are now partly cloudy after mostly cloudy overnight, heading toward a mostly sunny morning. Sun will be up here in about 15, 20 minutes. All right, here's some music that you probably are not familiar with. It's a very early work by Jean Sibelius for piano quintet, piano and strings. Here's Anthony Goldstone at the piano. The Gabrielli Quartet joins up for music from the piano quintet, the Intermezzo and Scherzo.

0: Well, if you came in the middle of that, you probably did not guess the composer. The young Jean Sibelius wrote that. We heard the intermezzo and scherzo from his piano quintet in G minor. Anthony Goldstone, the pianist, with the Gabrielli Quartet. It's now 13 minutes before 7 o'clock.
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0: 64 westbound Hampton Roads Bridge Tunnel backed up a bit, about a mile or so. Nothing significant, just congestion there. I mentioned earlier that the watches and warnings and all of that sort of thing were discontinued. I was hasty in that announcement. The coastal flood advisory is still in effect for the eastern shore, so you may get some nuisance flooding in Accomack and Northampton counties this morning. So for our friends listening at WHRF, watch out for the standing water again. Sinfonia in G by Giuseppe, but is it Giuseppe? No, I get them confused, the brothers, Giuseppe Sammartini and Giovanni Battista Sammartini. This is music by Giovanni Battista, Sinfonia in G with the Rhenish Chamber Orchestra.

A symphony by Giovanni Battista Sammartini, Sinfonia in G. We heard the Rhenish Chamber Orchestra with Jan Corazzola conducting. 2 minutes before seven, this is WHRO FM Digital, Norfolk, WHRJ Digital, Gloucester Courthouse, WHRF Digital, Belhaven. We have heavy traffic, east and westbound Hampton Roads, Bridge Channel, just heavy traffic, congestion, no accidents or breakdowns there. And the coastal flood advisory is still in effect for Virginia's eastern shore. So Northampton County and Accomack County, you have a flood advisory. You may see some nuisance flooding at the time of high tide. What else to tell you? Well, other than that advisory, there is a pretty straightforward weather observation and report and forecast. The sunny skies today will be with us throughout the week, as a matter of fact. Mostly sunny today, high of 75, ditto tomorrow 77, sunny Wednesday 80, mid-80s Thursday and Friday, all with sunny skies. Saturday and Sunday, look for partly sunny skies and highs in the 70s. Another good-looking weekend coming up. Well, this last one was not exactly a good-looking weekend, was it? But the bluster is over, and the wind's predicted today to be 6 or 7 miles per hour. Here is music by the brother-in-law of a composer whose work we heard earlier, Sibelius. This is by Armas Järnefelt, his Lyric Overture with the Oulu Sinfonia Rumangamba conducting.

0: That's music by the Finnish composer Armas Järnefelt. His overture lyric overture with the Oulu Sinfonia Ruman Gamba conducting. And the time is 9 minutes after 7 o'clock. Nice looking morning. We're starting to get rid of the clouds that were out there earlier. A mostly sunny day today with a high of 76. We're still in the low 60s across the area right now.
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0: Ah, that's going to be fun. Some of you are too young to remember that zany late night weekend television show, Dr. Mad Blood. Check it out. 10 minutes after 7, here is what is titled Duettino Concertante After Mozart. It is a work for two pianos, and it is a version for two pianos of the finale of the Mozart Piano Concerto No. 19, this version by Ferruccio Busoni, and performed by Alan Schiller and John Humphreys at their respective keyboards.

Some happy music there by Mozart as turned into a work for two pianos by Busoni. It's the finale to the Piano Concerto number 19, Busoni's version called Duettino Concertante. He is performed on two pianos, Alan Schiller at one, John Humphreys at the other. And that brings us to 18 minutes after 7 o'clock. Couple of traffic problems out there. Some breakdowns along 264, but they're off to the side. 664 northbound, we have an accident. It is closing only the northbound right shoulder at this point. It's at the Suffolk end of things, 664 northbound. And east and west, Hampton Roads Bridge Tunnel, you're backed up 2.5-3 miles in each direction. Here is some music by Eric Coates. It is the concert waltz entitled Footlights.

0: Footlights, it's called, a concert waltz for orchestra by Eric Coates with the Royal Liverpool Philharmonic, John Wilson conducting. Here on WHRO FM, it is 25 minutes after 7 o'clock. We're going to go to sunny Spain here in just a minute. But first, word about a wonderful concert coming up from the Virginia Chorale.
1: 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Charles Woodward conducts the ensemble, and soprano Simone Harkham, bass Hunter Enoch, and pianists Benjamin Corbin and Susan Ha join the chorale for its first ever performance of this work. Sunday, October 11th at 4 p.m. at First Lutheran Church in Norfolk. Tickets at vachorale.org.
0: We talked with the director of the chorale for now many years, Charles Woodward, and he talked about this Brahms and about the fact that this will be his final season. So let us bid Chuck farewell with attendance at this glorious music of Brahms, the Requiem, coming up next month. And next month comes up in just a couple of days now. All right, 7:26, forecast is for a mostly sunny day, a high of 76 degrees, winds will be light. That's nice. We do still have a lingering coastal flood advisory for our friends on the eastern shore. Enrique Granados was inspired by the paintings of Goya to write a series of piano pieces called Goyescas. And then he took that music and turned it into an opera called Goyescas. And here is music from that opera. It's one of the excerpts of the opera derived from a very lively piece of piano music called El Pelele, which means a couple of meanings. Stuffed shirt is one of the meanings, and it literally refers to a straw mannequin or a man. Anyway, music from Granados, Goyescas, El Pelele.

What? Okay. I need to check on that recording, obviously. There's a problem there. Ends rather abruptly. Music from the opera Goyescas, inspired by the piano pieces Goyescas, inspired by the paintings of Goya. It's music of Granados, and we heard the section El Pelele from the opera. With the BBC Singers, BBC Symphony, Josep Pons conducting. 7:33 is the time. This is WHRO FM. Here's some more operatic music. The overture to Romolo and Ercilia. Now, I don't know anything about it either, except it's composed by Josef Myslivicek and performed by L'Orfeo Baroque Orchestra.

The overture to an opera, which back then carried the similar form to a sinfonia. Josef Myslivicek's music, the overture to Romolo and Ercilia, with L'Orfeo Baroque Orchestra, Michi Geig, conducting 17 minutes before 8 o'clock. This is WHR Ro FM, WHRJ, WHRF. Coastal flood advisory hanging around for Virginia's eastern shore this morning. Otherwise, the weather's looking great. Sunshine, high of 76. We have a few clouds out there right now. Hampton Roads Bridge Tunnel backed up east and westbound, just slow traffic. Otherwise, there are several breakdowns, maybe because you went through the water yesterday. But several breakdowns reported, all of them off to the side of the road. Here's something with a curious title. We'll save this for about a month from now, but I'll go ahead and play it for you right now. It's called The Monster Quadrille by Johann Strauss Jr.

0: Well, there you have the monster quadrille, not any specific monster represented there, just a dance that was part of the Monster Ball, which was a sort of a crazy celebration, a big ball in Vienna during the carnival season. Johann Strauss Jr. wrote the music with the assistance of his younger brothers, Joseph and Edward. The Monster Quadrille. Let's hold that out for Halloween. Slovak State Philharmonic, Christian Pollack conducting on WHRO FM.
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0: We have some more dances. These are German dances by Franz Schubert with violinist Daniel Hope and the Zurich Chamber Orchestra.

German Dances by Franz Schubert, performed by the Zurich Chamber Orchestra. It's a minute before 8 o'clock. This is member-supported WHRO FM Digital Norfolk, WHRJ Digital Gloucester Courthouse, WHRF Digital Belhaven. Traffic's looking pretty good. The usual backups east and west at the Hampton Roads Bridge Tunnel and the coastal flood advisory still hanging on for Virginia's eastern shore this morning. Trains moving through Chesapeake. Several blockages here. Portlock east and west. Long train blocking there. Park Avenue and Ohio Street and Liberty Street right down the line there. In Chesapeake, your train crossings are blocked, according to Oculus Rail. Other cities, no problems at the railroad crossings. Whoops, another one jumped in here in Chesapeake. They're busy there. Barnes Road now blocked for a while. 8 o'clock is the time. Beautiful morning this morning. Sunny skies, high near 76. Light west winds. Note again, light west winds. Cloudy tonight, lows around 64. Mostly sunny tomorrow, 77. Sunny 80 Wednesday. Sunny 84 Thursday. Sunny 86 Friday. Partly sunny, 75 on Saturday. 70s again on Sunday. Good-looking weather as we recover and dry out from the nor'easter. All right, we're going to accompany Lemminkainen, the hero from the Finnish epic, the Kalevala, on his return home after a whole lot of adventures. Lemminkainen's Homecoming from the Lemminkainen Legend by Sibelius.

0: And after all his adventures to the Finnish underworld and through the forests and lakes of Finland, Lemminkainen returns safely home. Lemminkainen's homecoming from the Lemminkainen Legends of Sibelius, the Lahti Symphony conducted by Osmo Venska. 8 minutes after 8 o'clock, this is WHRO FM.
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0: From Edward Lalo, here is music from his ballet Namuna, very highly regarded work by contemporaries. 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
0: Here is that wonderful flute sonata by Bach. It's number 1031 in the Bach catalog. Robert Stallman is the flutist, Edward Swanborn, the harpsichordist.

0: Music of Bach for flute and harpsichord. We sometimes hear flute and piano, but in this case, the original harpsichord performed on by Edward Swanborn and the flutist Robert Stallman, the sonata BWV 1031 by J.S. Bach. 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Before you get to the tunnel, you will be held up. I think at least one lane is closed there and maybe the shoulder. So slow go of it, 64 westbound at 4th View, and then you're backed up as you head toward the tunnel. Backed up also eastbound at the Hampton Roads Bridge Tunnel.
1: This is the Composer's Datebook for September 28th. I'm John Burge. On today's date in 1951, the classic sci-fi film The Day the Earth Stood Still was playing in theaters across America. The film's opening sequence depicted a UFO hovering over Washington, D.C. Back then, flying saucer sightings were increasingly common, perhaps a result of mass hysteria spawned by Cold War tensions and the existential threat posed by the atomic bomb. Or maybe we were being visited by other planets. In any case, the movie made a big impression at the time, and countless kids, and probably a few adults as well, memorized the magic words, Gort, Klaatu Barada Nikto, which in the film prevented Washington, D.C.'s destruction by a death ray robot. Fast forward some 50 years to 1999, when Washington, D.C.'s National Symphony premiered a new concerto for percussion and orchestra, specifically composed for virtuoso percussionist Evelyn Glennie by the American composer Michael Dougherty. Inspired by the outer space look of Glennie's percussion gear, Dougherty titled his piece UFO and asked that the soloist arrive unexpectedly and dressed as a space alien. In performance, Glennie moves through the audience and around the stage while performing sleight-of-hand improvisations on a variety of flying saucer-like percussive instruments. Composer's Datebook is produced by APM, American Public Media, in collaboration with the American Composers Forum, reminding you that all music was once new.
0: Composer's Datebook for today with some, science fiction music. And we have yet more for you by Arthur Bliss from the 1936 film Things to Come.

0: Music composed by Sir Arthur Bliss for the 1936 film, science fiction film, Things to Come. We heard the National Philharmonic with Bernard Herrmann conducting the march from Things to Come.
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0: We have some traffic problems to alert you to. 264 eastbound near Witch Duck Road, there's an accident. It is so far closing only the right lane. And 64 westbound near Yadkin Road, this is in Chesapeake, a disabled vehicle should be off to the side, but it says just a disabled vehicle. So we'll have to wait and see how that turns out. 64 eastbound near Pine Chapel Road overpass near the Coliseum, an accident there closing the right shoulder. That's 64 eastbound. And east and westbound Hampton Roads Bridge Tunnel, you are backed up just a bit just because of congestion. And let me throw in, too, the coastal flood advisory that is still in effect for Virginia's eastern shore. All right, here's a concerto for two horns. It's by Telemann, one of several multiple horn concertos. Two horns called for here. R.J. Kelly and Alexandra Cook are the soloists with Palisades Baroque, and Richard Dunn is the conductor.

A concerto for two horns and orchestra by Telemann, R.J. Kelly, and Alexandra Cook, the soloist, with Palisades Baroque, conducted by Richard Dunn. Here on WHRO FM, WHRJ, WHRF. Chesapeake's had trains sitting across Portlock East and West crossings now for quite a while. As far as we know, that train is still there. So maneuver accordingly. Otherwise, railroad crossings look to be clear. Let me double check, make sure I know what I'm talking about. Yep, railroad crossings look to be pretty good this morning. It is 12 minutes before 9. Coming up at 10 o'clock this morning, Diane will be here with all sorts of good music on our midday classics. So stick around for that. Here's some music from the ballet The Red Poppy by Reinhold Glier, the performance by the BBC Philharmonic, Edward Downes conducting.

0: Ending with the famous Russian Sailor's Dance. That was music from the ballet The Red Poppy by Reinhold Clear, with the BBC Philharmonic, Edward Downes, conducting a short suite this morning here on WHRO FM Digital, Norfolk, WHRJ Digital, Gloucester Courthouse, WHRF Digital, Belhaven.
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0: 9 o'clock the time, partly sunny skies, we'll call it. And the forecast is a good one with mostly sunny skies today. The high temperature near 76 degrees. We're still in the 60s across the area right now. Time for some Monday morning Mozart. Here's the Violin Concerto No. 3. Yitzhak Perlman, soloist with the Vienna Philharmonic.

Monday morning, Mozart, the Violin Concerto No. 3 with Itzhak Perlman and the Vienna Philharmonic here on WHRO FM. 25 minutes after 9, traffic problems still out there this morning. 64 westbound near 4th View. There's been an incident a good part of the morning now. The right lane, right shoulder, and exit ramp all closed. That's 64 westbound near 4th View before you get to the tunnel, which you will find backed up just a bit. And as you get through the tunnel and proceed up the peninsula, 64 westbound near Mercury Boulevard, we have a disabled vehicle closing the left shoulder and the left outside lane. On 664 at the Monitor Merrimack, expect delays, just congestion. It's about a mile and a quarter northbound

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1: 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Music becomes an expression of identity and artistic responsibility in our concert titled Symphonic Portraits. 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
0: All right, Rachel Barton Pine coming back to Hampton Roads. Good. Good concert coming up. Here's some ballet music. It is from the opera Moses in Egypt by Rossini, Antonio de Almeida, conducting the Monte Carlo Opera Orchestra.

0: Dance music from the opera Moses in Egypt by Rossini, the ballet suite performed by the Monte Carlo Opera Orchestra, Antonio de Almeida conducting.
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0: Before we turn things over to Diane for our midday classics, including some Bach on guitar, we'll have for you right now a Flemish Rhapsody by the Belgian composer Maurice Schumacher. Here's the Belgian Radio and Television Orchestra of Brussels, Alexander Rachbari, conducting the Flemish Rhapsody by Schumacher.

A Flemish Rhapsody from Maurice Shoemaker. In that particular performance, we heard the BRTN Philharmonic Orchestra of Brussels under Alexander Rabari. Good morning, everyone. It is 9:59 here on WHRO-FM. I'm Diane Jones, jumping in for your midday classics. I will be with you until 3 p.m. today. I had to think about that for a moment. That's my Monday brain kicking in. Hopefully your Monday brain is not quite so bad, because you are listening to 90.3 WHRO-FM Digital Norfolk, 89.9 WHRJ Digital Gloucester Courthouse, 98.3 WHRF Digital Belhaven. We've got great music to spend the day with. And we're also going to take a look at the forecast. Mostly sunny today with highs near 75 degrees. Cloudy skies overnight with lows around 63 degrees. Tomorrow, Tuesday, more sunshine, highs near 76. And for Tuesday night, clear and 63 for the overnight low. Currently in Norfolk, we have partly cloudy skies. It is 68 degrees. Taking a quick look at traffic in the area, we have the normal congestion at both the Hampton Roads Bridge Tunnel and the Monitor Merrimack Bridge Tunnel. We also have a couple of residual road closings due to standing water out in the Isle of Wight at Business Virginia 10 in Smithfield near Red Point Drive. All north and southbound lanes are closed there due to standing water. The same on 704 in Isle of Wight County near Rainbow Road and Smith's Neck Road. All lanes closed there. In 659 in the vicinity of East Carrollton Boulevard, Route 258, Route 17 and 32, there is standing water. They don't have the road closed, but you may experience delays there. That's the last of the residual standing water issues that I see in our listening area, though. Here's music of Gustav Holst to start you off in this morning part of our midday classics. This is Dances from the Morning of the Year, his Opus 45. David Atherton conducts the London Symphony Orchestra.

Ready for a bit of globetrotting? I'm Diane Jones. Ready for a bit of globetrotting? Ready for a bit of globetrotting? I'm Diane Jones. Ready for a bit of globetrotting? I'm Diane Jones. Ready for a bit of globetrotting? I'm Diane Jones, and over the next few weeks, I'll be your guide as we travel the globe. We'll start with works and performances from women in Finland, Canada, even the Arctic Circle. We're looking north this week on Feminine Fusion. Take two. Ready for a bit of globetrotting? I'm Diane Jones, and over the next few weeks, I'll be your guide as we travel the 4 points. Ready for a bit of globetrotting? I'm Diane Jones, and over the next few weeks, I'll be your guide as we travel the four corners of the globe. We'll start with works and performances from women in Finland, Canada, even the Arctic Circle. We're looking north this week on Feminine Fusion.

0: And apologies for the extra content there with the music of Gustav Holst. That was from the morning of the year. And we heard, unfortunately, a little extra, as well as the London Symphony led by David Atherton. It is 10:15.
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0: Music of Johann Sebastian Bach for you now. This is from his Lute Concerto number four in E major. It has been arranged and is performed on guitar by Manuel Barrueco.

0: Music of Johann Sebastian Bach. That was the Lute Suite number 4 in E major, BWV 1006, transcribed for guitar and performed by Manuel Barrueco. With that, we come to 10:36 here on WHRO-FM. I'm Diane Jones.
1: Baghdad, 1918. 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
0: Next up, music of Felice Giardini. He was born in Turin and was basically considered a child prodigy. This is his trio in F major, opus 20, number 2, performed by members of the Vivaldi Project.

0: Musica Felice Giardini, the trio in F major, opus 20, number 2, with the Vivaldi Project performing. The Vivaldi Project, initially a trio of women who were a string trio, who are committed to recording the works of composers that are lesser known from the time of Vivaldi. I'm Diane Joan. It is 10:50 here on WHRO-FM.
1: It's one part elegant, precise Bach, and one part saudade, Brazil's word for heartbreaking but hopeful nostalgia. Composer Heitor Villa-Lobos synthesized these styles in his Bachianas Brasileiras. We'll hear a highlight from a concert in Colorado Springs on the next performance today from 8 p.m.
0: That's coming up at 7 o'clock this evening here on WHRO-FM. That was Alice Dade on the flute, along with Colin McAllister guitar. Also coming up tonight, a bit of Mozart. Valerie Coleman's Umoja, her Anthem of Unity, which is just phenomenal if you have not heard that before. A bit of Giuseppe Verdi and even some Adolphus Hail Stork. All that and more coming up on Performance Today this evening at 7 p.m. right after your afternoon classics. Here is another trio for you, the trio for violin, cello, and piano in G minor, opus 8, an early work of Frédéric Chopin. This is the scherzo from that trio, featuring Pamela Frank, violin, Yo-Yo Ma, cello, and Emmanuel Axe, piano.

Scherzo from Chopin's Trio for Violin, Cello, and Piano in G minor, Opus 8. We heard Pamela Frank, violin, Yo-Yo Ma, cello, and Emmanuel Axe, piano. It is 11 o'clock. 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Looking at the forecast, we have mostly sunny skies in store for today, highs near 75 degrees. Tonight, cloudy and 63 for the overnight low. Tomorrow, Tuesday, more sunshine with highs near 76. Tuesday night, clear and 63 for the overnight low. 70 degrees currently in Norfolk. We are looking at overcast skies. Taking a quick look at the traffic, still some congestion at the Hampton Roads Bridge Tunnel East, but those last few standing water closures are now officially cleared up. So it looks like we are back to normal. Looking at data from Oculus Rail, Martin Avenue Railroad crossing is currently blocked. It's been blocked for about half an hour, so that should be hopefully opening very soon. And again, that according to data from Oculus Rail. La Beata Olanda, a period instrument ensemble, brings us music of Matthew Locke now, his suite number 6 in A minor from his Consort in Two Parts.

0: From Matthew Locke's Consort in Two Parts for Several Friends, that was the suite number 6 in A minor, performed by the period instrument ensemble La Beata Olanda. It is 12 minutes after 11 o'clock here on WHRO-FM.
1: 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Music becomes an expression of identity and artistic responsibility in our concert titled Symphonic Portraits. On the program, Carlos Simon's The Block, Brahms' masterful violin concerto featuring Rachel Barton Pine, and Hindemith's Matthias der Mahler Symphony, bringing the evening to a powerful and intriguing close. 7:30 p.m. Tuesday, October 13th at the Williamsburg Community Chapel with a pre-concert talk at 6:30. Tickets at williamsburgsymphony.org.
0: From Richard Strauss, this is his Horn Concerto No. 2 in E-flat major, with Peter Damm, our soloist, and the Dresden State Orchestra, conducted by Rudolf Kempe.

0: The Horn Concerto No. 2 in E flat major of Richard Strauss. Peter Dam, our horn soloist. Rudolf Kempe led the Dresden State Orchestra. Let's take a moment to check out with what Raymond Jones has in store for us this week on A Local Touch.
1: The Beethoven Symphony No. 2 in D with Symphonicity conducted by Daniel W. Booth. We'll speak with Maestro Booth this Wednesday evening at 9 on A Local Touch, Music with a Virginia Connection. We'll hear about Symphonicity's upcoming concert season, and we'll have the orchestra and Maestro Booth in the Beethoven Second Symphony. Also on the program, the Heritage of America Band from Langley Air Force Base under Colonel Larry Lang in the Van Gogh Portraits by Aldo Forte. Our Heifetz on the Air segment entitled Nordic Sounds. And from Prokofiev, we'll have the Sinfonia Concertante in E minor with cellist Zul Bailey and the North Carolina Symphony under Grant Llewellyn. And then we'll have the Virginia Symphony conducted by Shizuo Kuwahara in Russell Peck's Play with Style. All of that coming up Wednesday evening at 9, A Local Touch. This is Raymond Jones. Join us.
0: Thank you, Raymond. We're looking forward to that on Wednesday evening. Quindetta Wien is up next with the Divertimento in B-flat major for Wien's music of Franz Josef Haydn here on WHRO-FM.

0: Haydn's Divertimento in B-flat major for winds, performed by Quintet Wien. That brings us to 11:44.
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0: It's one of the joys of working here is how incredibly involved in the community the entire station is committed to being. And so glad to see so many of you out and about this weekend as well. Nema Järvi leads the Bamberg Symphony Orchestra with music of Alexander Glazunov. This is Glazunov's Concert Waltz No. 2, his Opus 51.

0: The Concert Waltz No. 2, Opus 51 of Alexander Glazunov with the Bamberg Symphony Orchestra, conducted by Naima Yarvi. That brings us to 11:55.
1: Paul Hwang plays Eric Korngold's Violin Concerto this Saturday evening at 8 on This Just In, 3 hours of what's new in recorded classical music. We'll have the Fasnacht Carnival Symphony from Richard Fleury and pianist Christopher O'Reilly in music from Book 2 of The Well-Tempered Clavier by Bach, as well as Arthur Oldham's The Canticle of All Creatures. Saturday evening at 8, This Just In. This is Raymond Jones. Join us.
0: Thank you, Raymond. And to get us to the top of the hour, I have music of Matthew Locke once again for you. This is Locke's Suite No. 4, and it features David Miller on theorbo and the Flautadores, a recorder quartet.

from Matthew Locke, his suite number 4 with the Flautadors, recorder quartet, joined by David Miller with plucked strings. And it is 11:59. 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Let's take a look at the forecast. We have in store today sunny skies with highs near 75 degrees. Overnight tonight, cloudy skies with overnight lows around 63 degrees. More sunshine tomorrow, highs around 76, and Tuesday night, clear and 63 for the low. Take heart, pretty much most of the week is looking relatively nice, sunny, and temperatures getting up into the mid-80s by the end of the week. Right now in Norfolk, we have partly cloudy skies. It is 71 degrees. Traffic looks relatively clear, checking the railroad crossings. We currently have a crossing blocked at Park Avenue. It's been blocked for about 10 minutes, so it shouldn't be too long to get around that. And that's according to data from Oculus Rail. Welcome to your lunch hour here on WHRO. We're going to start off with Sir Neville Mariner conducting the Academy of St. Martin in the Fields with two English idols of George Butterworth.

0: Two English Idols by George Butterworth with the, there we are, Academy of St. Martin in the Fields, conducted by Sir Neville Mariner. It is 12:11. 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I'm Diane Jones here with your Midday Classics.
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0: We're going to head down under now to Australia with Australian composer Colin Brumby. This is his festival overture on Australian themes. Richard Mills conducts the West Australian Symphony Orchestra.

The Festival Overture on Australian Themes, music of Colin Brumby. The West Australian Symphony Orchestra was conducted by Richard Mills. We're going to hear music from William Grant Still now. I love the music of Still. This is his prelude for flute, string quintet, and piano. The New Zealand String Quartet is joined by Michael Steer, bass, to make the string quintet. Alexa Still is our flutist, and Susan DeWitt Smith, our pianist.

music of William Grant Still for you. That was his prelude for flute, string quintet, and piano. We heard the New Zealand String Quartet joined by Michael Steer, bass, and Alexa Still, flute, Susan DeWitt Smith, piano. Learn how to become a more active citizen with Civics Minute. 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Some light opera now from Sir Arthur Sullivan. This is from his comic opera, the Gilbert and Sullivan comic opera, The Mikado, or The Town of Titipu. It was the ninth of their 14 operatic collaborations. Here's the Academy of St. Martin in the Fields, conducted by Sir Neville Mariner.

0: The Overture to the Mikado, music of Gilbert and Sullivan. It's the ninth of their 14 operas they wrote together. 1241, you're listening to WHRO-FM.
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0: The Warsaw Concerto is a short work that was originally composed for the British film Dangerous Moonlight, about the Polish struggle against the Nazi Germany invasion in 1939. It was not only composed for the film, it's become a concert work in and of its own right. Here is Richard Adensel's Warsaw Concerto. The Fairfax Symphony Orchestra is conducted by William Hudson. Our pianist is Santiago Rodriguez.

the Warsaw Concerto music from Richard Adensel, Santiago Rodriguez, our pianist, and William Hudson leading the Fairfax Symphony Orchestra, originally composed to be part of the film from the Warsaw, Dangerous Moonlight, there it is. And a little bit of trivia, actually, when the camera focused on the program in the audio, in the female lead's hands, this was listed as the third movement of the Warsaw Concerto. So it's become its own concerto in its own right. Adensel never wrote additional movements. That's 12:51 now on WHRO, and we'll wrap up this noon hour with the Wiener Kuppletswalzer, music of Josef Strauss, his Opus 150. Arthur Kühling leads the Slovak State Philharmonic.

from Joseph Strauss, the Wiener Koblenz Waltz, his Opus 150, the Slovak State Philharmonic Orchestra, conducted by Arthur Kühling. It is 12:59, and you are listening to 90.3 WHRO-FM Digital Norfolk, 89.9 WHRJ Digital Gloucester Courthouse, 98.3 WHRF Digital Belhaven. Looking at the forecast, we have sunshine for the most part today, highs near 75 degrees. Overnight tonight, mostly cloudy, lows around 63 degrees. Tomorrow, Tuesday, sunny and 76 for the high. Tuesday night, clear skies, lows around 63 degrees. Currently in Norfolk, we have overcast skies. It is 74 degrees. Music of Boguslav Martinu to kick off this 1 o'clock hour. This is a double concerto for two string orchestras, piano and timpani, written in Switzerland in 1938, similar to the theme from Dangerous Moonlight. It was commissioned by Paul Sacher for the Basel Chamber Orchestra. It's representing intense impressions both from the composer's personal life and the political events happening at the time. Here are Isolde Suslak piano, Lars Gard timpani, and the Malmö Symphony Orchestra under James DePriest with Boguslav Martinu's double concerto for two string orchestras, piano and timpani.

0: From Boguslav Martinu, the double concerto for two string orchestras, piano and timpani. The Malmö Symphony Orchestra, conducted by James de Priest, Isolde Suslok, piano, and Lars Gard, timpani. It is 1:22 here on WHRO. I'm Diane Jones here with your Midday Classics. I've got music of Franz Biber coming up for you in just a moment.
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0: This is some of the 11th and 12th of the Mystery Sonatas from Franz von Biber. They're the Mystery Sonatas or the Rosary Sonatas, sometimes called the Copper

This is some of the 11th and 12th of the mystery sonatas from Franz von Biber. They're the mystery sonatas or the rosary sonatas, sometimes called the copper engraving sonatas. Instead of titles, each one has a copper engraved vignette related to the rosary practice and possibly to the Feast of the Guardian Angels. This is the 11th and 12th of those, with Jeanette Sorrell leading Apollo's Fire and Alan Chu, our violinist.

0: from Franz von Biber, his Mystery Sonatas numbers 11 and 12, Alan Chu, the violinist, and Apollo's Fire, conducted by Jeanette Sorel. The Mystery Sonatas, also called the Copper Engraving Sonatas, don't have titles per se. Each sonata has a copper engraved vignette at the top of it. It is 1:40.
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0: Our final work in this 1 o'clock hour is from Georg Muffat, and then coming up in the 2 o'clock hour, music of Vivaldi, Beethoven, and a bit of Rayfun Williams. To get us there, the Salieri Chamber Orchestra is led by Tamás Pál, with music of Georg Muffat, the Concerto Grosso, the Propitia Sidera. The basic translation of the title is The Stars. Let me get the correct translation. The Stars That Will Gain Favor with the Gods.

Music of Georg Muffat, the Concerto Grosso Propitia Sidera, which translates roughly to stars that will gain favor with the gods. The Salieri Chamber Orchestra was conducted by Tamás Pál. It is 1:59. I'm Diane Jones, and you are listening to 90.3 WHRO-FM Digital Norfolk, 89.9 WHRJ Digital Gloucester Courthouse, and 98.3 WHRF Digital Belhaven. Let's take a look at the forecast one last time before our last hour together today. Partly sunny skies for the remainder of the afternoon, highs near 75 degrees. Overnight tonight, cloudy and 64 for the low. Tomorrow, Tuesday, mostly sunny with highs near 76. And Tuesday night, partly cloudy, lows around 64 degrees. Currently in Norfolk, we have mostly cloudy skies overhead, currently 73 degrees. Taking a quick look at traffic, the Monitor Merrimack Memorial Bridge Tunnel North, there are delays northbound due to a disabled vehicle. The right lane and right shoulder are closed there, so expect some slowdowns there. There are also some road restrictions on the Hampton Roads Bridge Tunnel. The west entrance ramp is closed, so do expect delays there as well. Our next work comes from Vivaldi. This is Vivaldi's Concerto in G minor for two cellos. Ludovit Kanta and Peter Baran are our cellists, and our ensemble is Capella Istropolitana, led by Jaroslav Kerchik.

0: Vivaldi's Concerto in G minor for two cellos. Ludovit Kanta and Peter Baran were our cellists, and Jaroslav Kirchik led the Capella Istropolitana.
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2: It's one part elegant, precise Bach, and one part saudade, Brazil's word for heartbreaking but hopeful nostalgia. Composer Heitor Villa-Lobos synthesized these styles in his Bachianas Brasileiras. We'll hear a highlight from a concert in Colorado Springs on the next performance today from 8 p.m.
0: That's coming up tonight at 7 o'clock after your afternoon classics. You'll hear a bit of Mozart in addition to the Villa-Lobos, some Adolphus Hailstork from his piano trio, and we've also got music of Giuseppe Verdi, the overture to Louisa Miller, all that and more coming up on tonight's edition of Performance Today. A bit of Beethoven and Mozart combined, Beethoven's variations on Mozart's Ein Mädchen oder Weibchen. Jean-Guyen Queiras is our cellist, Alexander Melnikov, piano.

A bit of Mozart by way of Beethoven. That was variations on Mozart's Ein Mädchen oder Wiebchen, music of Beethoven with Alexander Melnikov, piano, and Jean-Guyen Queyras, cello. 223 brings us to the music of Ray Vaughan Williams now. This is Rumon Gamba leading the BBC Philharmonic with the Harnum Down of Ray Vaughan Williams.

0: Rumon Gamba led the BBC Philharmonic Orchestra with Harnum Down from Ray Vaughan Williams. It was originally intended to be the second of a two-piece set in the New Forest. The first of the pieces, Boulderwood, has not survived. This is the only one we do still have. The score itself is prefaced with a quotation from The Scholar Gypsy by Matthew Arnold. Here I will sit and wait, while to my ear from uplands far away the bleating of the folded flocks is borne, with distant cries of reapers in the corn, all the live murmurs of a summer's day. Vaughan Williams returned to that poem for his Oxford elegy, probably another 35, 40 years later. And with that, it brings us to 2:33.
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2: The Beethoven Symphony No. 2 in D, with Symphonicity, conducted by Daniel W. Booth. We'll speak with Maestro Booth this Wednesday evening at 9 on A Local Touch, Music with a Virginia Connection. We'll hear about Symphonicity's upcoming concert season, and we'll have the orchestra and Maestro Booth in the Beethoven Second Symphony. Also on the program, the Heritage of America Band from Langley Air Force Base under Colonel Larry Lang in the Van Gogh Portraits by Aldo Forte. Our Heifetz on the Air segment entitled Nordic Sounds. And from Prokofiev, we'll have the Sinfonia Concertante in E Minor with cellist Zul Bailey and the North Carolina Symphony under Grant Llewellyn. And then we'll have the Virginia Symphony, conducted by Shizuo Kuwahara, in Russell Peck's Play with Style. All of that coming up Wednesday evening at 9, A Local Touch. This is Raymond Jones. Join us.
0: Coming up, as Raymond said, Wednesday evening at 9, right here on WHRO-FM. I have one more work for you. This is music of C.P.E. Bach. This is his Oboe Concerto in B-flat major. In this particular performance, we will hear, let me get my details here, there we are, Burkhard Gletzner Oboe and the new Bach Collegium Musicum of Leipzig, conducted by Max Pommer. Following that, Wayla Shambo will be here to carry you through the afternoon with your afternoon classics. I'm Diane Jones. Thank you so much for listening. Thank you for spending time here today, and have a great afternoon.

0: We've been listening to the Oboe Concerto in B-flat, major by Carl Philipp Emanuel Bach, featuring soloist Burkhard Gletzner with the new Bach Collegium Musicum of Leipzig, directed by Max Palmer. And you heard it on 90.3 WHRO FM Digital Norfolk, 89.9 WHRJ Digital Gloucester Courthouse, 98.3 WHRF Digital Belhaven. I'm Wayla Shambo. Hope you're having a good Monday, and thanks so much for joining me for today's afternoon classic. Here's a peek at what's coming up a little bit later this week.
1: The Beethoven Symphony No. 2 in D with Symphonicity conducted by Daniel W. Booth. We'll speak with Maestro Booth this Wednesday evening at 9 on A Local Touch, Music with a Virginia Connection. We'll hear about Symphonicity's upcoming concert season, and we'll have the orchestra and Maestro Booth in the Beethoven Second Symphony. Also on the program, the Heritage of America Band from Langley Air Force Base under Colonel Larry Lang in the Van Gogh Portraits by Aldo Forte. Our Heifetz on the Air segment entitled Nordic Sounds. And from Prokofiev, we'll have the Sinfonia Concertante in E Minor with cellist Zul Bailey and the North Carolina Symphony under Grant Llewellyn. And then we'll have the Virginia Symphony conducted by Shizuo Kuwahara in Russell Peck's Play with Style. All of that coming up Wednesday evening at 9, A Local Touch. This is Raymond Jones. Join us.
2: The following is a test of the emergency alert system. This is only a test.

0: This has been a test of the emergency alert system. This was only a test. If this had been an actual emergency, the attention signal would have been followed by official information, news, or instructions. This concludes this test of the emergency alert system.
1: Well, we've got a pretty nice late September day outside today with partly to mostly cloudy skies, 72 degrees right now in Norfolk and Williamsburg, 70 degrees on the eastern shore, lows in the lower 60s overnight. Tomorrow, mostly sunny with highs in the mid-70s. Later in the week, we'll see highs creeping back up into the 80s with sunny skies continuing. Looking at traffic, we've got the usual backups on the westbound side of the Hampton Roads Bridge Tunnel and in Virginia Beach, I-264 near Rosemont Road. Some potential delays with an incident there that has the westbound right lane closed. Taking a look at our rail crossings, we have one currently blocked in Norfolk at Colonial Avenue and one in Chesapeake at Liberty Street northbound. That's according to data from Oculus Rail. Music of Haydn to start off the program this afternoon. Here's his Symphony No. 23 with the Philharmonia Hungarica led by Antal Doráti.

Music by Joseph Haydn, starting off our Monday afternoon classics. We heard his Symphony No. 23 in G major with the Philharmonia Hungarica led by Antal Durati. It's 18 minutes after 3, and you're listening to WHRO-FM. Support comes from the Virginia Chorale, performing a German Requiem by Johannes Brahms in commemoration of the 25th anniversary of September 11th. Charles Woodward conducts the ensemble, and soprano Simone Harkham, bass Hunter Enoch, and pianists Benjamin Corbin and Susan Ha join the chorale for its first ever performance of this work. Sunday, October 11th at 4 p.m. at First Lutheran Church in Norfolk. Tickets at vachorale.org.

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0: We've got 73 degrees right now, expecting a lows in the lower 60s overnight with mostly cloudy skies. More sunshine tomorrow with highs reaching the mid-70s, warming up into the 80s later in the week. Looking at traffic, we've got delays in both directions at the Hampton Roads Bridge Tunnel and some backups on the southbound side of the Monitor Merrimack. In Virginia Beach, potential delays on I-264 westbound near Rosemont Road, where the right lane is closed due to an earlier incident there. Well, here's some music of J.S. Bach next, his Keyboard Concerto No. 6, featuring pianist Andras Schiff and the Chamber Orchestra of Europe.

0: Music by J.S. Bach, the Keyboard Concerto No. 6, BWV 1057, with pianist Andras Schiff and the Chamber Orchestra of Europe performing. It's 10 minutes until 4. 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Some music of Mozart coming up in just a moment. Join Elmo and the Sesame Street friends on a once-in-a-lifetime adventure to a Kenyan elephant sanctuary and an African bush safari.
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Six German Dances by Mozart, Kirchel Listing 571. We heard the Scottish Chamber Orchestra performing, conducted by Raymond Leppard. And this is member-supported 90.3 WHRO FM Digital Norfolk, 89.9 WHRJ Digital Gloucester Courthouse, 98.3 WHRF Digital Belhaven, also streaming at WHRO.org and on the free WHRO app. Hope you had a great weekend and that your week's off to a good start. I'm Wayla Shambo. Thanks, as always, for joining me for Afternoon Classics here on WHRO. I'll be with you till 7. Coming up then, we've got performance today. 73 degrees right now, lows in the lower 60s expected tonight with mostly cloudy skies. Some more sunshine tomorrow with highs in the mid-70s and then sunny with highs getting up into the 80s later in the week. Looking at traffic, delays in both directions at the Hampton Roads Bridge Tunnel and some backups on the southbound side of the Monitor Merrimack Bridge Tunnel, so pretty much a typical afternoon. Looking at rail crossings, we have several currently blocked in Norfolk at Llewellyn and 23rd, Granby and 23rd, and Church Street, also at Gough Street and Princess Anne Road, and the crossing at Thull Street blocked as well. A couple in Chesapeake also blocked, Park Avenue and Barnes Road. That's all according to data from Oculus Rail. Coming up at 4:30, today's composer's datebook, and we'll start off this hour with some music by Gabriel Fauré. Here's his Barcarolle No. 3 with pianist Carol Rosenberger.

0: Music inspired by the songs of the Venetian Gondoliers, the Barcarolle No. 3 by Gabriel Fauré with pianist Carol Rosenberger at the piano. 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

0: Music by the 18th century English composer William Boyce, his overture number 10 in F major with the ensemble Cantilena, directed by Adrian Shepherd. 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
2: It's one part elegant, precise Bach, and one part saudade, Brazil's word for heartbreaking but hopeful nostalgia. Composer Heitor Villa-Lobos synthesized these styles in his Bachianas Brasileiras. We'll hear a highlight from a concert in Colorado Springs on the next performance today from 8 p.m.
0: That's performance today coming up this evening at 7. Stay tuned right here on WHRO-FM. Taking a quick look at traffic, usual backups continuing in both directions at the Hampton Roads Bridge Tunnel, and we still have one lane closed, I-264 westbound in Virginia Beach near Rosemont Road. Rail crossings are currently clear in Norfolk. We have a couple still blocked in Chesapeake at Barnes Road and more recently Portlock Road westbound, according to data from Oculus Rail. Coming up at 4:30, our composer's date book. Right now, some music of Rossini, the string Sonata No. 2, with Sir Neville Mariner leading the Academy of St. Martin in the Fields.

0: both directions at the Hampton Roads Bridge Tunnel. At the Monitor Merrimack, there is an accident that has all northbound lanes closed. And in Virginia Beach, I-264 westbound near Rosemont Road, some potential delays there. It's time now for today's Composer's Datebook.
1: This is the Composer's Datebook for September 28th. I'm John Burge. On today's date in 1951, the classic sci-fi film The Day the Earth Stood Still was playing in theaters across America. The film's opening sequence depicted a UFO hovering over Washington, D.C. Back then, flying saucer sightings were increasingly common, perhaps a result of mass hysteria spawned by Cold War tensions and the existential threat posed by the atomic bomb. Or maybe we were being visited by other planets. In any case, the movie made a big impression at the time, and countless kids, and probably a few adults as well, memorized the magic words, Gort, Klaatu Barada Nikto, which in the film prevented Washington, D.C.'s destruction by a death ray robot. Fast forward some 50 years to 1999, when Washington, D.C.'s National Symphony premiered a new concerto for percussion and orchestra, specifically composed for virtuoso percussionist Evelyn Glennie by the American composer Michael Dougherty. Inspired by the outer space look of Glennie's percussion gear, Dougherty titled his piece UFO and asked that the soloist arrive unexpectedly and dressed as a space alien. In performance, Glennie moves through the audience and around the stage while performing sleight-of-hand improvisations on a variety of flying saucer-like percussive instruments. Composer's Datebook is produced by APM, American Public Media, in collaboration with the American Composers Forum, reminding you that all music was once new.
0: Well, it's a bit more astrology than science fiction in this next piece, but some more music inspired by looking upwards. This is Neptune, the Mystic, from The Planets by Gustav Holst, with the Philharmonia Orchestra and Women of the Monteverdi Choir, led by Sir John Eliot Gardner.

Music by Rossini, the String Sonata No. 2, with Sir Neville Mariner leading the Academy of St. Martin in the Fields. 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It's 4:30 on this Monday, taking a quick look at traffic. Pretty much the usual story with backups in

Music by Gustav Holst. That was Neptune, the Mystic from the Planets, with Sir Don Elliott Gardner leading the Philharmonia Orchestra and members of the Monteverdi Choir. 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Next, we'll hear one of the legends by Antonín Dvořák.

0: Number 10, From the Legends, Opus 59 by Antonin Dvorak with the Bournemouth Symphony Orchestra led by José Cerebriere. It's 15 minutes until 5. 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
0: Taking a quick check on traffic here. We've got the usual backups continuing in both directions at the Hampton Roads Bridge Tunnel, and all northbound lanes closed as of last update at the Monitor Merrimack Bridge Tunnel due to an accident there. Some music next by Johann Christian Bach, his Symphony in E-flat, Opus 6, Number 2. Stefan Mai leads members of the Academy for Ancient Music of Berlin.

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Hope your week's getting off to a good start, and thanks as always for joining us and for making it possible with your member support. I'm Wayla Shambo with you until 7. Coming up then, we'll have performance today. Lanes have reopened now at the Monitor Merrimack Bridge Tunnel after that earlier accident, but we still have some congestion delays in the northbound direction, as well as backups in both directions at the HRBT. In Portsmouth, a rail crossing blocked at Portsmouth Boulevard eastbound, according to data from Oculus Rail. Lows will be in the lower 60s with mostly cloudy skies tonight. Tomorrow, mostly sunny, highs in the mid-70s. And later in the week, sunshine continues and things will warm back up into the 80s. Summer is not quite done with us yet. We'll begin this hour with Six Promenades by Sir Edward Elgar, performed here by members of the Athena Ensemble.

0: Music by Sir Edward Elgar, starting off our 5 o'clock hour of afternoon classics. We heard his Six Promenades, as performed there by members of the Athena Ensemble.
1: Hello, this is Dwight Davis. 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
0: And you can also hear Bird Notes on air on Sunday mornings, both here on WHRO and on our sister station, WHRV. We'll listen next to music by Telemann from his Tafelmusik or Table Music. Here's a concerto in F major for three violins, performed by members of the Orchestra of the Golden Age.

A concerto for three violins and ensemble from Telemann's Tafelmusik, or Table Music, performed there by members of the Orchestra of the Golden Age, featuring soloists Anne Schumann, Julia Bishop, and Joanna Parker. You're listening to member-supported WHRO-FM. Hope you're having a good Monday, and thank you so much for joining me for today's Afternoon Classics. We'll see lows in the lower 60s with mostly cloudy skies overnight. Tomorrow, some more sunshine and highs in the mid-70s. Sunny with temperatures warming up into the 80s for the later part of this week. We'll do a bit of traveling next with the French composer Jules Massenet as he heads south to Italy for his Orchestral Suite No. 5, Neapolitan Scenes. Jean-Yves Ossonce conducts the New Zealand Symphony.

0: Neapolitan Scenes, the orchestral suite number 5 by Jules Massenet, with Jean-Yves Ossonce leading the New Zealand Symphony. 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
1: It's one part elegant, precise Bach, and one part saudade, Brazil's word for heartbreaking but hopeful nostalgia. Composer Heitor Villa-Lobos synthesized these styles in his Bachianas Brasileiras. We'll hear a highlight from a concert in Colorado Springs on the next Performance Today from 8 p.m.
0: That and much more coming up this evening on Performance Today. That's ahead at 7 o'clock. Stay tuned right here on WHRO-FM. Right now, a bit more French music by composer Jean Francais. This is his piece called The Flower Clock, featuring oboist John Delancey with the London Symphony led by André Previn.

0: That was a piece called The Flower Clock by composer Jean Francais, featuring oboist John Delancey with the London Symphony led by André Previn. And some lovely fall flowers currently blooming as we head close to October, but still some summery weather coming our way. We'll have a check on the forecast in just a moment.
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0: 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Tonight, some clouds and lows in the lower 60s. Tomorrow, mostly sunny, highs in the mid to upper 70s. Then we'll get warmer through the week with highs in the lower 80s on Wednesday, mid, maybe even upper 80s by the end of the week with sunny skies continuing. I'm Wayla Shambo. Thank you so much for joining me for today's Afternoon Classics. We've got another hour together. Coming up at 7, Performance Today. At 9, Evening Classics with Raymond Jones, all thanks to your outstanding support. We'll begin this hour with a trio sonata by Handel, performed here by members of the English Concert.

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0: 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The Norfolk screenings are coming up this weekend. That should be a really fun event, and we hope to see you there. Next up, we'll hear some music by Luigi Boccherini, his Symphony No. 17 in C minor, with the New Berlin Chamber Orchestra led by Michael Erksleben.

0: From Luigi Boccherini, we heard the Symphony No. 17 in C minor with Michael Erksleben conducting the New Berlin Chamber Orchestra. 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The universal language of music has the power to unite people like nothing else. 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
1: The Beethoven Symphony No. 2 in D with Symphonicity conducted by Daniel W. Booth. We'll speak with Maestro Booth this Wednesday evening at 9 on A Local Touch, Music with a Virginia Connection. We'll hear about Symphonicity's upcoming concert season, and we'll have the orchestra and Maestro Booth in the Beethoven Second Symphony. Also on the program, the Heritage of America Band from Langley Air Force Base under Colonel Larry Lang in the Van Gogh Portraits by Aldo Forte. Our Heifetz on the Air segment entitled Nordic Sounds. And from Prokofiev, we'll have the Sinfonia Concertante in E minor with cellist Zul Bailey and the North Carolina Symphony under Grant Llewellyn. And then we'll have the Virginia Symphony conducted by Shizuo Kuwahara in Russell Peck's Play with Style. All of that coming up Wednesday evening at 9, A Local Touch. This is Raymond Jones. Join us.

That's all coming up on Wednesday evening. Raymond Jones also with you tonight at 9 for our Monday evening classics following performance today. And we'll head towards a performance today with some music by the French composer Florent Schmitt, who was born on today's date in 1870 and lived until 1958. This is a lovely work by Schmitt called Soir, or Evenings, with David Robertson leading the Monte Carlo Philharmonic.

0: Music by the French composer Florent Schmitt, who was born on today's date in 1870. That was his piece called Soir, or Evenings, with the Monte Carlo Philharmonic led by David Robertson. This is 90.3 WHRO FM Digital Norfolk, 89.9 WHRJ Digital Gloucester Courthouse, 98.3 WHRF Digital Belhaven. Tonight, we'll see lows in the lower 60s with mostly cloudy skies. Mix of clouds and sunshine tomorrow with highs in the mid-70s, and then sunny with highs warming back up into the 80s for the later part of the week. I'm Wayla Shambo. Thanks again for joining me today and starting off your week with us here on WHRO-FM. Coming up next, it's Performance Today. Hope you can stay tuned and have a great evening. 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
1: 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I'm Valerie Kaler. While his peers were writing avant-garde music, American composer Adolphus Hailstork wanted to, as he put it, seek the authentic self. And for him, that meant staying in some ways true to his upbringing. For a decade, he sang as a boy soprano in the choir at an Episcopal cathedral in Albany, New York. That early love for melody, for lyricism, for authenticity has been a through line that's apparent in all his music. Chamber music by Adolphus Hailstork, his 1985 piano trio on the way from a concert in Manhattan. Also on the way, an Australian guitar duo plays Spanish music in Arizona. The Poetic Waltzes by Enrique Granados, on the way from Tempe. Here is an orchestration of a piece Granados wrote for piano, his Spanish Dance No. 5.

Fionnuala Hunt was the violin soloist and led the RTE Concert Orchestra. That was the Spanish Dance No. 5 by Spanish composer Enrique Granados. More Granados is coming up. His poetic waltz is played by Ziggy and Miles. From APM, American Public Media, this is Performance Today, taking you to concerts around the world. I'm Valerie Kaler. Intrigue and love. That's what Friedrich Schiller called the play that inspired the music we're about to hear. It's about Luisa, a young woman from a working-class family who falls in love with a boy from the right side of the tracks, or at least the noble side of the tracks. Rodolfo, it seems, is the son of a count. Luisa's father says, you know what, no. Tries to break him up with the scheming co-conspirator. The original play was more about class struggle, but when Giuseppe Verdi turned it into an opera, his focus was narrower, but somehow more universal. A father and daughter butting heads over a boyfriend. The play, Intrigue and Love, became the opera Luisa Miller. Here's the overture to Verdi's opera, played by the RAI National Symphony Orchestra, with Riccardo Bisatti conducting this performance in Turin, Italy.

That was the overture to Giuseppe Verdi's Luisa Miller, about a young woman who falls in love with a man her father does not approve of. Tale as old as time. That performance from the RAI National Symphony Orchestra, led by Riccardo Bisotti, at their HQ in Turin, Italy, the Arturo Toscanini RAI Auditorium. In the mid-19th century, the site was home to the Royal Hippodrome, a huge oval track for equestrian shows, and later a circus theater. Although none of those original elements remain in the current structure, the designers paid tribute to its history with a horseshoe-shaped balcony, and a 21st-century acoustic renovation installed a sunburst ceiling meant to evoke the old circus tent. The RAI Symphony renamed their concert hall in 2007 to commemorate the 50th anniversary of legendary conductor Arturo Toscanini's death. In a moment, poetry and music. Or music is poetry? 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

We're about to hear music by Spanish composer Enrique Granados. In the mid-1890s, he wrote a heartfelt set of dances for piano that he called Poetic Waltzes. They were among his very first published works, and he was justifiably proud of them. In fact, Granados enjoyed performing the waltzes himself, right up to the time of his death in 1916. He even recorded them on a piano roll.

From a role for player piano made in 1913, Enrique Granados playing his own poetic waltzes. Those pieces are still popular with pianists and with guitarists. The Australian guitar duo Ziggy and Miles, brothers Ziggy and Miles Johnston, played this arrangement of the Valses Poeticos, poetic waltzes, during the Hayden's Ferry Chamber Music Series in Tempe, Arizona.

Music written in the 1890s, originally for solo piano, by Spanish composer Enrique Granados. He was trained in the European classical way, but that music came from a period where his interest was shifting to Spanish sounds, and we heard it reflected in his poetic waltzes. Granados imitated the sounds of Spanish guitar in many of his piano works, strumming, repeated notes, rhythms, and that sultry Spanish vibe. Not a big surprise, then, that guitarists are drawn to his work and make it their own. German guitar duo Christian Gruber and Peter Maklar made that arrangement. We heard it played by Australian guitar duo Ziggy and Miles at the Tempe Center for the Arts in Tempe, Arizona, part of the Hayden's Ferry Chamber Music Series. Thanks for joining me for today's concert highlights. I would love to hear your thoughts on the music and stories we share. Give us a call on the PT listener line and leave a message at 866-943-4450. 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Or send us a note using the contact button on the PT page at yourclassical.org. In a moment, a piano trio from one of the elder statesmen of American music. This is Performance Today from APM.

American composer Adolphus Hale Stork has been writing music for more than 65 years now, and among his compositions, quite a few works written in response to difficult or violent moments in history. Hale Stork says as a composer, he hopes he can encourage people to contemplate the subject at hand. And he adds, quote, "Music is comforting for some, and for other people it's awakening. I have no interest in lulling people to sleep." Here's a piece from 1985, his piano trio, a piece that opens with a lament in remembrance of the Jewish Holocaust. Daniel Epstein at the piano, Zhao Wang playing the violin, Ben Larson cello. They gave this concert at the Manhattan School of Music in New York City. The Piano Trio by Adolphus Hale Stork.

American composer Adolphus Hale Stork wrote that in 1985, his piano trio. Daniel Epstein at the piano, Xiao Wang played the violin, Ben Larson was the cellist. We heard it from their faculty recital at the Manhattan School of Music in New York City. In the program, they noted that Hale Stork is a Manhattan School alumnus, and they praised his almost theatrical sense of drama in that piece. Adolphus Hale Stork is a prolific composer. Over the past 65 or so years, he's written more than 250 works. Many of them relate to pivotal yet painful moments in our nation's history, including the assassination of Dr. Martin Luther King Jr., slavery, the Tulsa Race Massacre, and police brutality. Hale Stork says he hopes, after listening to his works and thinking about the music, audience members feel a determination to make a better culture. American composer Adolphus Hale Stork. You know I love sharing music with you here on PT. Whether you're hearing the show online or via the Your Classical app or on a good old-fashioned radio, I would love to share some music with y'all in person, too. PT has cooked up a dreamy trip for this coming spring. A visit to festivals in Dresden, Prague, and Berlin. 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

Composer Valerie Coleman wrote that first choral version of this piece 2 decades ago. Since then, she's come up with several arrangements, most recently this version for full orchestra. From APM, American Public Media, this is Performance Today. I'm Valerie Kaler. Umoja by Valerie Coleman. It's on the way from a concert in St. Louis, Missouri. Later in this hour, PT. Also ahead, a taste of Bach by way of Heitor Villa-Lobos. Here is a sweet, melancholy piece by Villa-Lobos, Tristorosa.